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1: I'm Remington Steele with your Rock 96.1 The Quarry weather forecast. Tonight, areas of fog with a low in the mid-60s. Tomorrow, areas of fog, then mostly sunny with a high in the low 80s. Currently 81 in Bloomington. That's your B-Town weather on Rock 96.1 The Quarry.

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Are you more like Tom Sawyer? 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
1: Remington Steel here with your Rock 96.1 The Quarry weather forecast. Tonight, areas of fog and a low in the mid-60s. Tomorrow, areas of fog, then mostly sunny with a high in the low 80s. Currently, 79 in Bloomington. I'm Remy Steele with your Bloomington weather update on Rock 96.1 The Quarry.

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0: This sounds like Warrant. That's Cherry Pie. I'm Mike Walsh. I thank you for listening. And I've got a knowledge dump. 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Now hand me that lug nut, punk. 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
8: Towards the end of my high school years, I started getting into drugs. I was shooting up heroin, completely lost. And one day, I'm kind of just reflecting on my life, and I realized like I was separated from God. The sacrifice of Jesus on the cross lit up for me. Even though all of us are sinners, Jesus loves us, and that's why he provided the sacrifice for our sins. 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I actually crave and long to live in righteousness, not to earn God's favor, but in thankfulness for what he did for me.
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0: This was his debut solo single after leaving Genesis. 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

0: right in the stall, my old Oreo Speedwagon. I'm Mike Walsh, and Jason Statham's new movie, Mutiny, was briefly leaked to Amazon Prime yesterday. It hits theaters tomorrow. It's payback time.
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0: another round of Who Are You? 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
1: I'm Remington Steele with your Rock 96.1 The Quarry weather forecast. Tonight, areas of fog and a low in the mid-60s. Tomorrow, areas of fog, then mostly sunny with a high in the low 80s. Currently 73 in Bloomington. That's your B-Town weather on Rock 96.1 The Quarry.

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0: written by David Gilmour and Roger Waters, from the narrative of their anti-hero Pink during a hallucination in which the alienated and bitter rock star becomes a fascist dictator and turns a concert audience into an angry, violent mob. 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
17: Towards the end of my high school years, I started getting into drugs. I was shooting up heroin, completely lost. 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The sacrifice of Jesus on the cross lit up for me. 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I actually crave and long to live in righteousness, not to earn God's favor, but in thankfulness for what he did for me.
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2: Remington Steel here with your Rock 96.1 The Quarry weather forecast. Tonight, areas of fog and a low in the mid-60s. Tomorrow, areas of fog, then mostly sunny with a high in the low 80s. Currently, 72 in Bloomington. I'm Remy Steele with your Bloomington weather update on Rock 96.1 The Quarry.

time for another round of Who Are You? 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
1: I'm Remington Steele with your Rock 96.1 The Quarry weather forecast. Today, mostly sunny, then a slight chance of rain showers with a high in the low 80s. Tonight, mostly clear, then patchy fog with a low in the mid-60s. Tomorrow, patchy fog, then mostly sunny with a high in the low 80s. Currently 70 in Bloomington. That's your B-Town weather on Rock 96.1 The Quarry.

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2: Remington Steel here with your Rock 96.1 The Quarry weather forecast. Today, patchy fog, then mostly sunny with a high in the low 80s. Tonight, partly cloudy with a low in the low 60s. Tomorrow, a chance of showers and thunderstorms with a high in the low 80s. Currently 68 in Bloomington. I'm Remy Steele with your Bloomington weather update on Rock 96.1 The Quarry.

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0: Steve Miller Band, Abracadabra. Remember when you became an adult, or maybe when you graduated college, and Abracadabra, you made yourself disappear from your parents' house. You got yourself first place, maybe, you know, with some roommates or whatever, but you started to live independently. Yeah, not anymore. Today, less than a quarter of 25 to 34-year-olds live outside of their parents' house, are married, or have children. That number has been cut in half from 1975, and there is no sign that that's going to get better anytime soon.
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8: Towards the end of my high school years, I started getting into drugs. I was shooting up heroin, completely lost. And one day, I'm kind of just reflecting on my life, and I realized like I was separated from God. The sacrifice of Jesus on the cross lit up for me. 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I actually crave and long to live in righteousness, not to earn God's favor, but in thankfulness for what he did for me.
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1: I'm Remington Steele with your Rock 96.1 The Quarry weather forecast. Today, patchy fog, then mostly sunny with a high in the low 80s. Tonight, partly cloudy with a low in the low 60s. Tomorrow, chance of showers and thunderstorms with a high in the low 80s. Currently 68 in Bloomington. That's your B-Town weather on Rock 96.1 The Quarry.

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0: Eagles and Peaceful Easy Feeling, a song written by folk singer Jack Tempshin, who wrote the song on a pawn shop guitar that cost him a grand total of $13. 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
2: Remington Steel here with your Rock 96 won the Quarry weather forecast. Today, patchy fog, then mostly sunny with a high in the low 80s. Tonight, partly cloudy with a low in the low 60s. Tomorrow, chance of showers and thunderstorms with a high in the low 80s. Currently, it's 66 in Bloomington. I'm Remy Steele with your Bloomington weather update on Rock 96.1 The Quarry.

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0: no more, Harley. 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But what makes for an actual narcissist? Okay, if you've got somebody who has brittle self-esteem, highly susceptible to flattery, they like to make a big deal out of everything, they're very envious, they lack empathy, and they're volatile personalities, then yes, you might have a narcissist on your hands.
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0: Judas Priest, Living After Midnight, a song inspired by a 4 a.m. wake-up when singer Rob Halford was rudely awakened by Glenn Tipton's very loud guitar at 4 a.m. Halford, annoyed, said, "Boy, you're really living after midnight, aren't you?" And a song was born.
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0: Guns N' Roses knocking on Heaven's door. Did you know that Slash once tried to buy Four Non Blondes singer Linda Perry's prize gold top guitar? She said no.
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They state that if this rock and roll does any damage, we are not responsible. There's other stuff in there too, yada yada, whatever, just sign it. 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
1: I'm Remington Steele with your Rock 96.1 The Quarry weather forecast. Today, patchy fog, then sunny with a high in the mid-80s. Tonight, mostly clear with a low in the mid-60s. Tomorrow, mostly sunny with a high in the low 80s. Currently, 66 in Bloomington. That's your B-Town weather on Rock 96.1 The Quarry.

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0: Metallica. Nothing Else Matters. I'm Harley. Well, do you have a hairy chest, men? Well, it's a good sign of intelligence. Yeah, research has found that hairy chests are associated with high education, high achievement. Doctors, for example, are more likely to have hairy chests. Male doctors. Anyway, so yeah, that's great. And if I'm a guy with a hairy chest, I'm totally putting a picture of it on my Tinder profile.
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2: 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Even one drink could be too many. 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
8: Towards the end of my high school years, I started getting into drugs. I was shooting up heroin, completely lost. And one day, I'm kind of just reflecting on my life, and I realized like I was separated from God. The sacrifice of Jesus on the cross lit up for me. Even though all of us are sinners, Jesus loves us, and that's why he provided the sacrifice for our sins. Once I gave my life to Christ, everything changed. I actually crave and long to live in righteousness, not to earn God's favor, but in thankfulness for what he did for me.
9: 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Headed to

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0: John Mellencamp, I Need a Lover. Well, Mellencamp has put together a compilation of some of his best song lyrics and poems. The book is called The Songbook, 50 Years of Song and Poetry. 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

time for another round of Who Are You? 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
1: Remington Steel here with your Rock 96.1 The Quarry weather forecast. Today, patchy fog, then sunny with a high in the mid-80s. Tonight, mostly clear with a low in the mid-60s. Tomorrow, mostly sunny with a high in the low 80s. Currently 66 in Bloomington. I'm Remy Steel with your Bloomington weather update on Rock 96.1 The Quarry.

And now, our pledge to you. We will be thoughtful with our song choices. We will play these songs in perpetuity. And we will assume you are always listening. If you agree with these terms, then please turn it up. 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

0: Bon Jovi and Bad Medicine. That's from the album New Jersey. But earlier this week, we celebrated the 40th anniversary of the iconic Slippery When Wet, an album that almost had a cover that John Bon Jovi thought was going to destroy his career. The original cover concept was a very scantily clad woman, all completely covered in water, get it, slippery when wet. And John Bon Jovi thought, yeah, this is not going to go over well with a lot of people. So he, at the very last minute, pivoted and changed the album cover to the word slippery when wet that were just scrawled on a trash bag. But the original album cover did end up getting released in other countries and is now considered a collector's item.
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0: Tom Petty, you got lucky. All right, what is your pet name for your significant other? Number one on the list is Honey, followed by Sweetie, Sugar, and Cookie. For me personally, I'm a babe. Well, I don't know if I am one, but that's what she calls me.
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0: Lenny Kravitz, Are You Gonna Go My Way? Lenny Kravitz now confirmed to be one of the performers at this year's Global Citizen Festival, September 26th.
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2: I'm Remington Steele with your Rock 96.1 The Quarry weather forecast. Today, patchy fog, then sunny with a high in the mid-80s. Tonight, mostly clear with a low in the mid-60s. Tomorrow, mostly sunny with a high in the low 80s. Currently, it is 64 in Bloomington. That's your B-Town weather on Rock 96.1 The Quarry.
3: I'm Diane Daly for The Quarry. 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A mail-order club that was hugely popular in the 1980s and 90s is closing for good. Columbia House offered a dozen CDs for a penny each, as long as you promise to buy more CDs at the full price on your next order. The club started back in 1955 as a branch of Columbia House Records and sold vinyl albums. It became a household name in the 1980s after expanding to cassette and 8-track tapes, but it reached its peak during the 90s selling CDs. Columbia House closed its CD business in 2008 and concentrated solely on DVDs. According to a notice posted on the company's website earlier this week, Columbia House will no longer accept new orders after September 15th. I'm Diane Daly. Have a great weekend and keep listening to The Quarry.
0: 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Cool? Cool. And thank you. 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

0: That is ZZ Top. So if you have a chance to do your workout in the morning or the afternoon, choose the morning. Morning workout benefits include better moods and less tension throughout the day. You're more likely to stick with it, too, according to studies. You get a better mindset for food intake, and working out in the morning improves sleep patterns and also improves brain function as well. So if you have a choice, pick the morning to do your workouts. 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

0: That is Van Halen. You're listening to Mario. So it looks like artificial intelligence is advancing faster than most people think. Researchers discovered that AI systems are independently running experiments, writing full research papers, and diagnosing patients, sometimes beating human experts. Now, one AI diagnosed emergency room cases with 88.9% accuracy versus 78.1% for board-certified technicians and physicians, which is kind of crazy.
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0: That is Fleetwood Mac. Hey, it's Barty. So we're in week two of preseason football, week two of three. And game last night, I saw Vegas taking on Houston. Vegas looks pretty good, so I'll have to see. I know it's only preseason, but I'll have to see what happens. But, yeah, week two of preseason football this weekend.
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2: 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I'm Diane Daly. 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
2: 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Today, patchy fog, then sunny with a high in the mid-80s. Tonight, mostly clear with a low in the mid-60s. Tomorrow, mostly sunny with a high in the low 80s. Currently, it's 64 in Bloomington. I'm Remy Steele with your Bloomington weather update on Rock 96.1 The Quarry.
3: I'm Diane Daly for The Quarry. This news update's brought to you by Curry Auto Center of Bloomington. A mail-order club that was hugely popular in the 1980s and 90s is closing for good. Columbia House offered a dozen CDs for a penny each, as long as you promise to buy more CDs at the full price on your next order. The club started back in 1955 as a branch of Columbia House Records and sold vinyl albums. It became a household name in the 1980s after expanding to cassette and 8-track tapes, but it reached its peak during the 90s selling CDs. Columbia House closed its CD business in 2008 and concentrated solely on DVDs. According to a notice posted on the company's website earlier this week, Columbia House will no longer accept new orders after September 15th. I'm Diane Daly. Have a great weekend and keep listening to The Quarry.

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7: Towards the end of my high school years, I started getting into drugs. I was shooting up heroin, completely lost. And one day, I'm kind of just reflecting on my life, and I realized like I was separated from God. The sacrifice of Jesus on the cross lit up for me. 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I actually crave and long to live in righteousness, not to earn God's favor, but in thankfulness for what he did for me.
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0: Bruce Springsteen and Born in the USA. Happy Friday. It's Mars. We know about dogs and cats, but some Americans have more unusual pets out there. Yes, there are domesticated deer, raccoons, otters, and even beavers that are known as pets to some people out there. This is all according to the vetdesk.com. How do they know? Because they see these pets come in, right?
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0: Yeah, rocking out some Def Leppard on this Friday. So parents, if you have kids going on a school bus, they're pretty safe. Less than 1% of all traffic fatalities involve children on school transportation vehicles, which is kind of comforting to know because, you know, especially if you're sending your kid off for the first time, it's nerve-wracking. I just put my kid in college yesterday, and that's nerve-wracking also.
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2: 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The Bloomington Animal Shelter will continue to waive the adoption fees for dogs through the end of the month. Right now, there are lots of incredible dogs waiting for a forever home. 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I'm Diane Daly. 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

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Are you running down a dream? Or do you have peace of mind? 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
2: I'm Remington Steele with your Rock 96.1 The Quarry weather forecast. Today, patchy fog, then sunny with a high in the mid-80s. Tonight, mostly clear with a low in the mid-60s. Tomorrow, mostly sunny with a high in the low 80s. Currently 63 in Bloomington. That's your B-Town weather on Rock 96.1 The Quarry.
3: I'm Diane Daly for The Quarry. This news update's brought to you by Curry Auto Center of Bloomington. A mail-order club that was hugely popular in the 1980s and 90s is closing for good. Columbia House offered a dozen CDs for a penny each, as long as you promise to buy more CDs at the full price on your next order. The club started back in 1955 as a branch of Columbia House Records and sold vinyl albums. It became a household name in the 1980s after expanding to cassette and 8-track tapes, but it reached its peak during the 90s selling CDs. Columbia House closed its CD business in 2008 and concentrated solely on DVDs. According to a notice posted on the company's website earlier this week, Columbia House will no longer accept new orders after September 15th. I'm Diane Daly. Have a great weekend and keep listening to The Quarry.
0: Remember, dear listeners, don't fear the Reaper. 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

0: A little Guns N' Roses on this Friday. So the happiest time in marriage, according to psychologists, may be after the kids leave home. Researchers found that couples experience a jump in satisfaction and affection in the 5 years after the youngest child left the home, believe it or not. One drink can throw off your reaction time and your judgment on a motorcycle. If you hit the bottle, don't roll the throttle. Plan ahead for a safe and sober ride home. Ride sober or get pulled over, paid for by NHTSA.
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boys and girls. We're fixing to saddle up that steel horse and ride. This weekend, we're featuring Bon Jovi's biggest hits on a blaze of rock weekend. Get a taste of some bad medicine. Enjoy the best from Bon Jovi and maybe get some hairband styling tips to boot. We're already halfway there. This weekend, it's a blaze of rock weekend featuring Bon Jovi. 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

0: That is Billy Squire, my kind of lover. 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To succeed, you've got to arm yourself with passive aggressiveness, right? Yeah. For instance, if a new guy's eyeing your turf, reintroduce yourself the next three times you run into him after you first meet. It'll make him question the impression that he makes on people, according to an article that was put up.
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2: 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The government is over $38 trillion in debt, which means the IRS isn't slowing down. 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

0: It is Doors. You're listening to Marty. So most working mothers say the most stressful time of the day is between 5 and 7 p.m. They start their second shift taking care of the home and the family during that time frame. So remember that. Moms are stressful. Most stressed between 5 and 7 p.m. at night.
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2: I'm Diane Daly for The Quarry. 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The Bloomington Animal Shelter will continue to waive the adoption fees for dogs through the end of the month. Right now, there are lots of incredible dogs waiting for a forever home. 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I'm Diane Daly. Keep listening to The Quarry.

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1: Remington Steel here with your Rock 96.1 The Quarry weather forecast. Today, patchy fog, then sunny with a high in the mid-80s. Tonight, mostly clear with a low in the mid-60s. Tomorrow, mostly sunny with a high in the low 80s. Currently 63 in Bloomington. I'm Remy Steele with your Bloomington weather update on Rock 96.1 The Quarry.

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0: That is Phil Collins. You're listening to Marty. So which are the saddest, unhappiest cities in America? Well, they did some hard data, and Knoxville, Tennessee, took the unwanted crown of that, followed by St. Louis, Jackson, Mississippi, Charleston, West Virginia came in on that list as well. So, yeah, it's probably not something that you'd want to win as a city, right?
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10: Towards the end of my high school years, I started getting into drugs. I was shooting up heroin, completely lost. 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I actually crave and long to live in righteousness, not to earn God's favor, but in thankfulness for what he did for me.

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0: Black Crowes and Hard to Handle. Hey, it's Marty. Just want to say thank you so much for having us on again today. And keep us on all weekend long, whatever your weekend plans look like. Right? You can always bring us along and keep us right here. Always talk about fun local things that are going on and playing some great music for you as well. So enjoy your weekend and you know, whatever you're doing, just have some fun and keep us on.
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2: I'm Remington Steele with your Rock 96.1 The Quarry weather forecast. Today, sunny and a high in the mid-80s. Tonight, mostly clear and a low in the mid-60s. Tomorrow, mostly sunny with a high in the low 80s. Currently, 64 in Bloomington. That's your B-Town weather on Rock 96.1 The Quarry.

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0: Black Hole Sun, Soundgarden, and The Doors with Hello, I Love You. Today, back in 66, Jim Morrison, a no-show for The Doors set at the Whiskey A Go-Go. They play the first set without him, then they get him at his apartment where he's obviously tripping on something. When they return to the club with Jim, they play the end, and he, of course, improvises the lyrics with lyrics that get them fired, but provides the final lyric that goes into the song when they record it for their first album. Never, ever a dull moment. It's Mackenzie. 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
1: Remington Steel here with your Rock 96.1 The Quarry weather forecast. Today, sunny with a high in the mid-80s. Tonight, mostly clear with a low in the mid-60s. Tomorrow, mostly sunny with a high in the low 80s. Currently 70 in Bloomington. I'm Remy Steele with your Bloomington weather update on Rock 96.1 The Quarry.

And now, our pledge to you. We will be thoughtful with our song choices. We will play these songs in perpetuity. And we will assume you are always listening. If you agree with these terms, then please turn it up. 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

0: Colin and Tom, Petty, also Kansas, and Stevie Nicks, Edge of 17. A year ago today, handwritten lyrics and chord charts for one of Fleetwood Mac's earliest hits sold at an auction. This was pre-Stevie Nicks, the composition sheet for the band's 1969 UK number two hit, Man of the World, was written by the group's co-founder, vocalist, and guitarist Peter Green. Selling at an auction for $25,000. It's Mackenzie. Whether you get pulled over or get into a crash, drinking and driving will change your whole world. 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

0: Land of Confusion and Genesis. They were screaming for their lives, throwing up, crying, passing out, and praying. Two teens who said a thrill ride turned into a 25-minute nightmare just secured a six-figure payout, $275,000 each. This incident happened a couple of years ago. 28 riders dangling upside down about 50 feet up for 25 minutes. Nine riders sued. The other seven have already settled.
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0: Brian and Aerosmith on this finally Friday. It's McKenzie. You got the drawing for the Mega tonight. It's sitting at $113 million. The cash option, $48.3 million. The Powerball, the drawing for that's tomorrow. The person that won the $1 billion jackpot last week still has not come forward. I'd be so nervous. I would turn in that ticket right away for fear of misplacing it somehow.
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1: I'm Remington Steele with your Rock 96.1 The Quarry weather forecast. Today, sunny with a high in the mid-80s. Tonight, mostly clear with a low in the mid-60s. Tomorrow, mostly sunny with a high in the low 80s. Currently 77 in Bloomington. That's your B-Town weather on Rock 96.1 The Quarry.

time for another round of Who Are You? Are you more like Tom Sawyer? Or are you more of a Tom Petty kind of person? Doesn't matter. Either way, rock and roll's got you covered. 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

0: Van Halen, Run Around, also Papanatar and Queen in there too. Queen, Budapest. 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

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Get a taste of some bad medicine. Enjoy the best from Bon Jovi and maybe get some hairband styling tips to boot. 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This weekend, it's a Blaze of Rock weekend featuring Bon Jovi. 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

0: on the Final Frontier Tour right now, scheduled to wrap up in November. Journey, be good to yourself. It's Mackenzie Taylor Sheridan confirming that the planned Yellowstone spinoff set at the historic 6666 Ranch will not be produced. Despite the reports you've heard, it's never going to happen. He says his desire to protect the real ranch and his people is the reason why. You can read more at usatoday.com.
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1: Remington Steel here with your Rock 96.1 The Quarry weather forecast. Today, sunny with a high in the mid-80s. Tonight, mostly clear with a low in the mid-60s. Tomorrow, mostly sunny with a high in the low 80s. Currently 79 in Bloomington. I'm Remy Steele with your Bloomington weather update on Rock 96.1 The Quarry.

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1: Second floor, hardware, children's wear, ladies' lingerie. Oh, good morning, Mr. Tyler. Going down?

0: Loving an elevator, Aerosmith also sticks with the Grand Illusion and Fogarty center field. Put me in, coach. Hard to believe there's just 5 weeks left of Major League Baseball's regular season. Then it's the postseason. Congrats in advance to the Dodgers, Brewers, Braves, Cubs, Rays, Yankees, probably the Red Sox and White Sox. Going to the playoffs. Four of those teams will receive first round byes, avoiding playing in the best of three wildcard series, which is so stressful, further enhancing their championship odds. So exciting. 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
2: Towards the end of my high school years, I started getting into drugs. I was shooting up heroin, completely lost. 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The sacrifice of Jesus on the cross lit up for me. 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I actually crave and long to live in righteousness, not to earn God's favor, but in thankfulness for what he did for me.
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0: Boss with Glory Days. This Mackenzie, a woman said a bit of jiu-jitsu knowledge may have tipped the odds when an 800-pound Kodiak brown bear came at her near a salmon stream. She was walking her dog and said she first tried the usual bear safety tactics. Nothing helped. She credits her dog with distracting the bear and her cubs just long enough to give her time to position herself to do a little jiu-jitsu. Everybody got out of there safe. Lee, she says she plans to keep on walking there. Does the dog have a say?
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0: 7, Top of the World from For Unlawful Carnal Knowledge. The main guitar riff from that one's actually carried over from the closing guitar background riff from 1984, so might as well jump. That song released as the second single from the album and spent 4 non-consecutive weeks at the top of the U.S. Billboard Album Rock Tracks chart, their 8th number one on that chart.
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1: I'm Remington Steele with your Rock 96.1 The Quarry weather forecast. Today, sunny with a high in the mid-80s. Tonight, mostly clear, then a slight chance of rain showers with a low in the mid-60s. Tomorrow, mostly sunny with a high in the low 80s. Currently, it's 81 in Bloomington. That's your B-Town weather on Rock 96.1, The Quarry.

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0: I remember playing that on Rock Band so long ago. Super fun. Alice in Chains, Man in the Box. Off of Facelift, their debut album, which they put out today back in 1990. 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

0: Collins and I don't care anymore on a Friday. Will Spider-Man Brand New Day stay at the top of the box office? We'll see. It's a possibility. Insidious Out of the Further is out today. Sixth installment in that franchise. Mutiny with Jason Statham is out. 47% Rotten Tomatoes. That's pretty low. Spa Weekend is out. Tony, 94% Rotten Tomatoes. And you have the Magic Far Away Tree with Andrew Garfield, one of the Spider-Mans in theaters today. 83% Rotten Tomatoes for that one.
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1: Remington Steel here with your Rock 96.1 The Quarry weather forecast. Today, sunny with a high in the mid-80s. Tonight, mostly clear, then a slight chance of rain showers with a low in the mid-60s. Tomorrow, mostly sunny with a high in the low 80s. Currently 81 in Bloomington. I'm Remy Steele with your Bloomington weather update on Rock 96.1 The Quarry.
2: I'm Diane Daly for The Quarry. This news update's brought to you by Curry Auto Center of Bloomington. A mail-order club that was hugely popular in the 1980s and 90s is closing for good. Columbia House offered a dozen CDs for a penny each, as long as you promise to buy more CDs at the full price on your next order. The club started back in 1955 as a branch of Columbia House Records and sold vinyl albums. It became a household name in the 1980s after expanding to cassette and 8-track tapes, but it reached its peak during the 90s selling CDs. Columbia House closed its CD business in 2008 and concentrated solely on DVDs. According to a notice posted on the company's website earlier this week, Columbia House will no longer accept new orders after September 15th. I'm Diane Daly. Have a great weekend and keep listening to The Quarry.

Halen with Jump. Dan here. And supposedly the royal family is concerned about Prince Harry and Meghan Markle moving. I'll tell you why in a few minutes. Right now it's Alice Cooper and No More Mr. Nice Guy.

0: Bon Jovi and Wanted Dead or Alive. Reports are that Prince William is concerned that Prince Harry and Meghan Markle are going to try and become working members of the royal family again. 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

0: Scorpions in Rhythm of Love. And you might be able to tell how messy somebody is based on their categories. So a big survey found that men are messier than women. Dog lovers are messier than cat lovers. Football fans are messier than baseball fans. And Southerners are messier than Northerners. So I guess if you're looking for a really clean roommate, find a cat lady from the North in a baseball jersey.
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0: Martin, all I want to do is make love to you. And Saturday Night Live is looking for new cast members. They had talent showcases in three different cities. Yeah, I haven't seen that show in years. It doesn't seem as good these days. I liked it in the 90s and early 2000s, but that actually squares with something Saturday Night Live creator Lorne Michaels said. He said that it seems like people's favorite era of SNL is whenever they were in high school. And that's certainly true for me, although I would also think the show's gotten worse.
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2: 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The Bloomington Animal Shelter will continue to waive the adoption fees for dogs through the end of the month. 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I'm Diane Daly. 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
1: I'm Remington Steele with your Rock 96.1 The Quarry weather forecast. Tonight, mostly clear, then a slight chance of rain showers with a low in the mid-60s. Tomorrow, mostly sunny with a high in the low 80s. Currently 82 in Bloomington. That's your B-Town weather on Rock 96.1 The Quarry.
2: I'm Diane Daly for The Quarry. 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A mail-order club that was hugely popular in the 1980s and 90s is closing for good. Columbia House offered a dozen CDs for a penny each, as long as you promise to buy more CDs at the full price on your next order. The club started back in 1955 as a branch of Columbia House Records and sold vinyl albums. It became a household name in the 1980s after expanding to cassette and 8-track tapes, but it reached its peak during the 90s selling CDs. Columbia House closed its CD business in 2008 and concentrated solely on DVDs. According to a notice posted on the company's website earlier this week, Columbia House will no longer accept new orders after September 15th. I'm Diane Daly. Have a great weekend and keep listening to The Quarry.

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0: Nirvana was Smells Like Teen Spirit, and Nirvana drummer Dave Grohl said he's going to be living a dream in a few weeks, a literal dream, in his words. So his band, the Foo Fighters, will be opening for AC/DC in their show September 8th in St. Louis. And Dave Grohl wrote this whole thing about how influential AC/DC was to him and how big a fan he is and everything, and he said it's a literal dream come true to be opening for AC/DC, which is interesting because the Foo Fighters, pretty big band themselves. They're not usually openers, but I guess they will for a band like AC/DC. Flag football isn't about who you are. It's who you become. Shape the game. 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
0: Hey, it's Dan. Happy Friday to you. Right now it's Van Halen with Jamie's Crying.

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0: Asia and only time will tell. ChatGPT has a teen version now. So OpenAI says they're going to have an age assurance program that will route suspected minors into the teen experience. So I wonder if the teens are going to try and fake out ChatGPT. They'll be typing things they think old people would say. The teens will be typing, "Dear ChatGPT, answer my questions quick. Matlock's about to come on and my prune juice is getting stale."
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12: 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The 80s and 90s take center stage with the greatest hits and choice album cuts from Bon Jovi. 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

0: Doobie Brothers with Long Train Running. What's the highest grossing R-rated movie of all time? A couple days ago, the answer was Deadpool and Wolverine. Now it's Christopher Nolan's The Odyssey. I wonder if it would have made more if it was PG-13. Although with the extreme violence, it'd probably be pretty hard to get down to PG-13. And they'd have to change all the gory war fighting to something else. Now the Trojans are challenging the Greeks to thumb wrestling and rock 'em sock 'em robots. Very different movie.
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2: 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The Bloomington Animal Shelter will continue to waive the adoption fees for dogs through the end of the month. 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I'm Diane Daly. 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
2: Remington Steel here with your Rock 96.1 The Quarry weather forecast. Tonight, mostly clear, then patchy fog with a low in the mid-60s. Tomorrow, patchy fog, then mostly sunny with a high in the low 80s. Currently, it's 82 in Bloomington. I'm Remy Steele with your Bloomington weather update on Rock 96.1 The Quarry.
3: I'm Diane Daly for The Quarry. This news update's brought to you by Curry Auto Center of Bloomington. A mail-order club that was hugely popular in the 1980s and 90s is closing for good. Columbia House offered a dozen CDs for a penny each, as long as you promise to buy more CDs at the full price on your next order. The club started back in 1955 as a branch of Columbia House Records and sold vinyl albums. It became a household name in the 1980s after expanding to cassette and 8-track tapes, but it reached its peak during the 90s selling CDs. Columbia House closed its CD business in 2008 and concentrated solely on DVDs. According to a notice posted on the company's website earlier this week, Columbia House will no longer accept new orders after September 15th. I'm Diane Daly. Have a great weekend and keep listening to The Quarry.
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0: 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And NFL players and owners continue to fight about grass. 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
13: Towards the end of my high school years, I started getting into drugs. I was shooting up heroin, completely lost. And one day, I'm kind of just reflecting on my life, and I realized like I was separated from God. The sacrifice of Jesus on the cross lit up for me. Even though all of us are sinners, Jesus loves us, and that's why he provided the sacrifice for our sins. Once I gave my life to Christ, everything changed. I actually crave and long to live in righteousness, not to earn God's favor, but in thankfulness for what he did for me.
0: Dan here. I hope you're having a fantastic Friday so far. Right now, we have The Who with Bob O'Reilly.

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1: I'm Remington Steele with your Rock 96.1 The Quarry weather forecast. Tonight, mostly clear, then patchy fog with a low in the mid-60s. Tomorrow, patchy fog, then mostly sunny with a high in the low 80s. Currently, it's 82 in Bloomington. That's your B-Town weather on Rock 96.1 The Quarry.

0: Ozzy Osbourne with Mama, I'm Coming Home. And Ozzy's daughter, Kelly, got an apology from Dee Snider of Twisted Sister fame. So Dee Snider was on social media, and he said how Ozzy always had bass players write his lyrics. Kelly took offense to that and said her father's legacy speaks for itself, and then kind of went after Dee Snider's career. And so Dee Snider, instead of going back and forth, ended up clarifying that he had nothing but love for Ozzy and apologizing and wishing her condolences on his loss. So hopefully the beef is squashed. Whether you get pulled over or get into a crash, drinking and driving will change your whole world. Drive sober or get pulled over, paid for by NHTSA.
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And we will assume you are always listening. If you agree with these terms, then please turn it up. 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
2: Remington Steele here with your Rock 96 Won the Quarry weather forecast. Tonight, mostly clear, then patchy fog with a low in the mid-60s. Tomorrow, patchy fog, then mostly sunny with a high in the low 80s. Currently, it's 82 in Bloomington. I'm Remy Steele with your Bloomington weather update on Rock 96 Won the Quarry.

0: time for another round of Who Are You? Are you a wayward son? Or are you just a little silhouette of a man?
1: Scaramouche, Scaramouche, will you do the fandango?
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0: Stevie Nicks and Tom Petty. Stop Dragging My Heart Around. And some rough news out of the Def Leppard camp. Def Leppard guitarist Vivian Campbell announced his cancer has returned. So Vivian Campbell was first diagnosed with Hodgkin's lymphoma in 2013. Been fighting it for quite some time. Last year, he was actually thought to have the all clear after a bone marrow surgery, but he said it's returned. It is worth noting that Vivian Campbell has continued working through his cancer battle, and he seems to be planning that going forward. He said it's actually good because it distracts him from the cancer. 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

0: ZZ Top with cheap sunglasses. And a Belgian car salesman turned out to be a literal prince. So this 26-year-old man was confirmed as the son of Belgium's Prince Laurent, and he's officially recognized as a prince now. Now, he's not in the line of succession. I'm not sure he's getting any money out of the deal, but he is a prince, which must be very bizarre for his coworkers at the car dealership. Because I'm sure it was that he would walk in and they'd say, "Yo, Doug," or whatever. Now he's going to walk in and they'll have to say, "Good morning, Your Royal Highness." That would be weird.
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0: with Magic Man. The highlight of my weekend is going to be Sunday morning. I'm not going to set an alarm. For the last month or so, I've had some to do every single day, even weekends, where an alarm wakes me up. So Sunday, no alarm. I'm actually concerned I might sleep all the way through Sunday. Maybe I should set an alarm for Monday morning, just in case. Is that possible? I could sleep all the way through Sunday and wake up Monday morning with a giant Rip Van Winkle beard? What year is it?
1: This is Rock 96.1 The Quarry, where Bloomington rocks.